0: This was fascinating. Gen Xers, so people that are in their 50s going on their 60s, 33% still say, and that is what they say out loud, that they are reliant on their parents still for financial, like, resources, or like they might have to borrow money or whatever.
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0: 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It's because you did really bad things. I'm sorry that the documentary just exposed it. Oh.
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5: 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And there is perhaps no movement more fundamental than walking. 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This is according to Dana Santis, a strength and

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19: Recent survey conducted by Common Sense Media found one-third of teenagers prefer AI companions over humans for serious conversations. There's a term for that, social offloading. And experts we talked to warned that this habit could be stunting emotional growth, leaving an already isolated generation who came of age during the pandemic even less prepared for the messiness of human interaction. Sure, AI can help you polish whatever it is you're looking to say, but that's not very human, right? It's the messiness that makes our interactions with each other so real. It's also what makes them so validating, help us to develop our confidence, our voice, our deep bonds with each other. Psychiatrists we talked to encouraged turning to family or friends when you're struggling to express yourself. They are keen to help. I'm Dr. Sanjay Gupta, helping you live a better life.
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0: Classic Hits Night Train here. Good Tuesday morning, children. How are you? Right now, it's where we're going to learn some stuff today, kids. We're going to learn some stuff right now. Back in the day, 168 years ago today, 1858, then Senate candidate Abe Lincoln telling a crowd that slavery was an issue. Yep. He declared, "A house divided against itself cannot stand." What a great line. What a great line. What a great one. 123 years ago today, 1903, one of the biggest days in U.S. business history, the Ford Motor Company was created. I'm sorry, was incorporated. Are you familiar? Yeah, they're still around. You haven't heard about it. 59 years ago today, 1967, the first ever major rock festival. Bunch of drugged out hippies down there. Monterey International Pop Festival opened in California. Launched the careers of Janis Joplin, Jimi Hendrix. Oh, that was a legendary performance. Organized by John Phillips of the Mamas and the Papas. Well, there's a pervert for you. My God, look that stuff up. My God, what a... You know, I don't think I've ever shared this story about my feelings when it comes to musicals. I don't like them. I can't stand them. I hate them. I don't associate with people who are in the musicals. I don't. A movie's supposed to be a movie. A song's a song. 48 years ago to 1978, Grease, starring John Travolta and Olivia Newton-John, opened in U.S. theaters. See what I'm saying there? I don't associate with those people. Somebody wants me to come over, and this is a true story. God's honest truth. Just come over and watch a movie. My first thing, is it a musical? No? Okay. You say yes? I said, get out of my life.
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4: A better life with Dr. Sanjay Gupta.
5: Heart disease is still the leading cause of death here in the United States and around the world. But what if there was something you could do earlier in life to reduce the odds of becoming a statistic? Well, here in the United States, tens of millions of adults already take a statin to lower their cholesterol. But new guidance put out by the American College of Cardiology and the American Heart Association now emphasize that treating high cholesterol sooner could significantly reduce a person's lifetime risk of heart attack or stroke. How early are we talking? In your 30s, believe it or not. Of course, you need to talk to your doctor about whether statins are right for you, but you should know that the evidence is really starting to stack up that shows the earlier you get a jump on reducing lifelong exposure to plaque-causing lipids and lipoproteins, the better the odds are going to be for you. Make sure you get your cholesterol checked. That's the first step. I'm Dr. Sanjay Gupta, helping you live a better life.
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0: Classic Hits Night Train here. Good morning. You ever had a birthday party that just went wrong? You didn't. It wasn't a good birthday for you, maybe, or you went to a birthday party that just got out of hand. This is one of those. Birthday parties should be fun, but they stop being fun once you drink an entire handle of Jack Daniels and start shooting at a police helicopter. Jesus. That's going to mean jail time. Dude's name is Derek Jennings. He was celebrating his 39th birthday. He got angry at his family, so he did the logical thing. He grabbed his gun and fired an entire magazine into his own apartment. The family called the cops, but instead of settling down, Justin went to the second floor, began shooting at a police helicopter for over 20 minutes. Jesus Christ, dude. Luckily, no one was harmed. He was recently sentenced to over 9 years in federal prison. The judge said, quoting, "If your aim had been better, you could have hurt or killed the individuals in the helicopter," which is very true. By the way, you're saying, how much is a handle? That is a 1.75 liter bottle. What does that mean to you? That's a half a gallon of Jack Daniels the man drank. Surprised he can still see. Much less shoot.
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9: Staying active every day will go a long way towards helping you live a happy, healthy, and pain-free life. And there's perhaps no movement more fundamental than walking. It reinforces the alignment, stability, and coordinated muscle activation that supports how your body moves, whether you're doing strenuous exercise or simply going about your daily life. This is according to Dana Santis, a strength and conditioning specialist. Even though you walk every day, Dana does say you can make small adjustments to immediately improve your walking mechanics. So, keep your rib cage stacked over your pelvis. Avoid leaning over or arching your lower back. Allow your arms to swing naturally in coordination with your legs. Keep your gaze forward, your jaw relaxed, and then just breathe in through your nose and out through your mouth. I'm Dr. Sanjay Gupta, helping you live a better life.
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morning, boys and girls. All right, coming up, this is your random Did You Know segment is on the way. What are we talking about? Lightning, DC, and Stephen King. That's what you got to wait on. Hang on.

0: Classic Hits Night Train here. The Pettish Mom and them, Mom and them good. It's time for the Did You Know segment. Did you know? You can start it like that. Did you know Stephen King sold the film rights of Shawshank Redemption to a gentleman named Frank Darabont for $5,000? He never cashed the check. A few years later, he mailed it back with a note saying, in case you ever need bail money, love, Steve. God bless you, Steve. God bless you. Did you know Washington, D.C. has a higher population than two states, Vermont and Wyoming? Yeah, probably. I could have figured that one out. Did you know Walt Disney was not cryogenically frozen? Remember, I always heard that. He was frozen. Nope. He was cremated and buried at a cemetery in Glendale, California. Dig him up. Find out. And lastly, we know we talked about lightning the other day. How many lightning strikes hit Earth? Like, what is it, 100 per second? All around the world? That's crazy. Did you know the average lightning flash would light a 100-watt light bulb for 3 months? That would hurt if it hit you, I think.
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0: classic hits with Tommy Two Tone. Yeah, I hate to be the bearer of bad news. This kind of broke late yesterday. We're kind of hearing about it today. A legend has passed. Western lowland gorilla Senzu passed away. Riverbanks Zoo and Gardens, if you've been to the zoo, it's been like a long time. And I don't remember Senzu in particular. And in fact, it may have been so long. Time to get back to the zoo, because they've got plenty of other animals. Senzu passed away after declining health. They tried to give him a lot of treatment, but didn't take. So passing of Senzu announced yesterday out at Riverbank Zoo. The zoo staff expressed deep sadness at the loss of Senzu, who had been part of the troupe there for over a decade. He was 30, looked it up, 30-year-old gorilla. He will be missed, but maybe take some time to go to the zoo and see all the other good stuff they have to offer here, because, he'll be missed. Condolences, definitely, today. Coming up, Bob Seger. We got Prince. How about music from Roxette? We'll do all that on...
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classic hits all day long here while you're working, while you're playing, and watching some rain roll through here today. I guess we still need it. Here's Bob Seger.

0: Classic hits. Seeing what's going on in the news. They're still talking. We haven't given an update on Bonnie Tyler in a while. She did, I hear, wake up from her medically induced coma, but they still say she is still tragically ill, age 75, suffering from cardiac arrest a month ago. So yesterday, the singer's team announced, although her condition is improving, the recovery process is slow. She's out there in Portugal. So we'll try and play her song a little bit later on. Plus, we'll get into music, into other music, too. We've got Billy Joel and Rick James coming up here.
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0: it's not the blues, just kind of dreary out there, although this morning was really nice. Looks like we got rain and highs in the 80s here the rest of this week. We'll check the official full forecast coming up in just a little bit. Plus, we'll also hear some good 80s tunes on the way. OMD, Rockwell, some Don Henley, all on the way.
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14: A better life with Dr. Sanjay Gupta.
15: Slowly but surely, AI is seeping its way into every corner of our lives. One area perhaps I didn't expect is diet advice. A new study out of Turkey found that chatbots are recommending to teen boys and girls that they restrict their daily calories to dangerously low levels and eat a balance of nutrients that are kind of out of whack. Remember, teenagers are growing, one pediatrician told us. If they aren't getting enough nutrition, it can really stunt their growth on a number of levels. And in extreme cases, it can lead to significant health consequences. Large language models, LLMs, they are designed to agree with you. So if you're looking to lose weight, they're going to push you pretty hard in that direction. They also sometimes don't know how to tell the difference between good information and bad information. And you know who does? Your doctor. I'm Dr. Sanjay Gupta, helping you live a better life.
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0: classic hits in Genesis, Phil Collins. And he did a little interview with the Variety magazine, and they report that he says he would contemplate performing live again as his condition is getting better. He's getting healthier. He says he's healthier now than he has been for quite a while, but he did turn down the invitation to perform at the November 14th Rock and Roll Hall of Fame induction ceremony. So he didn't feel like he'd be in shape vocally for that. Phil Collins there. It's Bill West here. Stick around. Music on.
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21: Staying active every day will go a long way towards helping you live a happy, healthy, and pain-free life. And there's perhaps no movement more fundamental than walking. it reinforces the alignment, stability, and coordinated muscle activation that supports how your body moves, whether you're doing strenuous exercise or simply going about your daily life. This is according to Dana Santis, a strength and conditioning specialist. Even though you walk every day, Dana does say you can make small adjustments to immediately improve your walking mechanics. So, keep your rib cage stacked over your pelvis. 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Allow your arms to swing naturally in coordination with your legs. 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I'm Dr. Sanjay Gupta, helping you live a better life.
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0: Classic Hits, Tuesday Afternoon Drive with Matt Scurry. Well, sad news from the entertainment world. He's mostly country, I know, but you do recognize the name Jelly Roll, especially since he has dropped so much weight here lately. Well, it's just come out that Jelly Roll and Bunny, his wife, are getting a divorce. This is after almost 10 years of marriage. A source says it is a mutual decision between the two of them and a private family matter, as well as it should be. But it's just, you don't see a headline like that very often. Jelly Roll divorcing Bunny XO. That sounds like some Hollywood or Nashville stuff, doesn't it? On the way for you, got some Super Tramp.
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4: Did you know that almost half the vegetables and more than 3/4 of the fruit that we eat in this country come from just one state, California? Yeah, it's true. And according to a new report by the Environmental Working Group, a health advocacy organization, a lot of this produce is tainted with PFAS, which are sometimes referred to as forever chemicals. Why? Well, the EPA says pesticides keep America's food supply safe, abundant, and affordable. And of course, these chemicals are used in every state, not just California. Now, if you are worried, though, about how much you're consuming, the best thing to do is to buy organic produce, if and when you can. Organic or not, you should rinse all fruits and vegetables under running water. Don't use any soap. And as one epidemiologist told us, use a brush on sturdier items like carrots, potatoes, and cucumbers. I'm Dr. Sanjay Gupta, helping you live a better life.
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7: Heart disease is still the leading cause of death here in the United States and around the world. But what if there was something you could do earlier in life to reduce the odds of becoming a statistic? Well, here in the United States, tens of millions of adults already take a statin to lower their cholesterol. But new guidance put out by the American College of Cardiology and the American Heart Association now emphasize that treating high cholesterol sooner could significantly reduce a person's lifetime risk of heart attack or stroke. How early are we talking? In your 30s, believe it or not. Of course, you need to talk to your doctor about whether statins are right for you, but you should know that the evidence is really starting to stack up that shows the earlier you get a jump on reducing lifelong exposure to plaque-causing lipids and lipoproteins, the better the odds are going to be for you. Make sure you get your cholesterol checked. That's the first step. I'm Dr. Sanjay Gupta, helping you live a better life.
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0: Classic Hits, Tuesday afternoon drive with Matt Scurry. Appreciate you inviting me along for the ride. Looks like another big purchase in the entertainment world. Fox is acquiring Roku, the popular streaming TV platform. This is a massive $22 billion deal. The announcement made by both companies yesterday. Now, this transaction will make Fox a much more competitive streaming player. They already have Fox Sports, news, and entertainment shows, as well as the free Tubi streaming service. I didn't realize it, but that's part of Fox as well. Now you combine that with Roku's reach of 100 million people. That's going to make them pretty big. They're still not the biggest, though. By far, the top viewed entertainment platform is YouTube. Netflix falls in at number two. The combination of Fox and Roku, that's going to put them in third position. Will we see prices go up across the board? You bet you will, of course. Any excuse to raise prices, yeah. We got some Billy Idol.
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0: Classic Hits, 102.1 The Fox, Drive with Matt Scurry on a Tuesday. Speaking of driving, if you're a Tesla owner, or you may be aware of this anyway, but Tesla driver monitoring systems are designed inside these automobiles to ensure that drivers keep their eyes on the road while they're using the autopilot or any of the other assisted driving features. Well, in China, there's a group of people that have come up with a workaround on this, and it involves tiny plastic doll heads. According to a recent Wired report, a growing niche market in China has emerged around figurines and gadgets designed to trick Tesla's in-cabin cameras into believing that an attentive driver is sitting behind the wheel. Now, call me crazy if you want, but I am not going to be sitting in the backseat of a Tesla while Barbie drives me around town. That's not me. Not going to do it. Dara Hall and John Oates on the way. Journey, plus another national keyword in that Lionel Richie Earth, Wind, and Fire flyaway. That's coming up when we get the Drive at 5 kicked off.
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0: Classic Hits. How you doing? Tuesday afternoon drive at 5 with Matt Scurry. Heard Night Train talking about this earlier this morning. I had to look it up for myself, and yeah, he's right. Cleveland Cavaliers auctioned off chairs that celebrities sat in during the NBA playoffs. We're talking about Game 4. And we're not talking about, like, nice, you know, thrones or anything. These are those little metal fold-up chairs. They'll sell anything and make a buck on it. Well, the Swifties definitely stepped up. Taylor Swift's chair sold for the most amount of money. That one went at auction for $7,000. Ben Stiller's chair, in comparison, sold for $732. Taylor's boyfriend, Travis Kelce, his chair sold for only $1,405. And Machine Gun Kelly, his sold for $635. I just hope whoever bought that chair washes it really well. I mean, you have seen Machine Gun Kelly, right? Dexy's Midnight Runners.
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0: Don't forget that Father's Day was this weekend. 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Or what do you do for your dad? 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He's like, I barely want to go to restaurants. He's like, I just want to be at home, cook out, and, like, swim in the pool.
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8: If you're caring for an aging parent, you may feel quite often that you're alone in what you're doing. But you're not, not by a long shot. According to a new report by the Pew Research Center, 10% of U.S. adults are caring for a parent over age 65. Millions more are caring for a spouse or partner 65 or older. Beyond the sheer numbers, this report, perhaps unsurprisingly, found a major difference in caregiver well-being between men and women. One psychologist we spoke to suggested thinking 5 years in the future and imagining where you are right now. Will you be glad you took something on, or regretful that you didn't? You also need to cut yourself some slack, he said, especially women. Don't try to shoulder all of the burden by yourself. You might need to ask for help before you burn out. You'll be so glad you did. I'm Dr. Sanjay Gupta, helping you live a better life.
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0: right, I've noticed something sketchy lately. Okay, I've had two packages, no, almost three, that have said delivered, but they have not been delivered anywhere. Not in my mail room, not at my door, anywhere. Has that happened lately? I was talking to some of my neighbors and they were like, yeah, we're having the same thing. Like, do we have a thief? But it's like all, I mean, hearing it from...
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3: 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Or is it just one of those things that make us sports fans?
4: 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Not even close to being tired right now.
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3: You ever wake up in the middle of the night or maybe first thing in the morning and notice drool on your pillow? Unless you're sleeping next to someone who hasn't already seen all your good, bad, and ugly, it's probably not that big a deal and not anything to worry about unless it's something that just started happening recently. When people drool at night, it's often because of a stuffy nose, acid reflux, or being a mouth breather. People who sleep on their stomach or side are more likely to drool than someone who sleeps on their back. But in some cases, drooling at night can be a warning sign of something more serious, like dental issues, sleep apnea, or even early symptoms of Parkinson's disease. If you're at all concerned about this, the best place to start is with an ENT doctor, an ears, nose, and throat doctor. They can recommend a sleep study to possibly get some answers. I'm Dr. Sanjay Gupta, helping you live a better life.
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